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Feel good tunes, good vibes and a spark to get you moving. I'll sort the music.

0: Good morning. Look at my little three musketeers already there. Do you know I love you three? My little three musketeers, my little wiki warriors, John, Alex, Catwoman and Charmin. Do you know I love you? 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How are we this morning? It's Thursday. Charmaine won mostly. Oh, I sent her a message yesterday. I'm going to the UK, if nobody knows. Been saying it all week. I says, hi honey bun, do you have a hairdryer and some straighteners? Oh, well, I got War and Peace then, didn't I? Yes, she says, GHDs, shampoo and conditioner Tresemme, soap, palm olive, bubble bath Radox, toothpaste Sensodyne, it's Thompson Towers, darling, she said. Oh, I can't wait. Right, I have all your songs in, Charmaine. I haven't got one for you yet. Where are you? John Alex, very apt, Ollie Murs, Bonkers, that's coming up. Yes.
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5: 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Thursday, the 8th of October, 2026. Hope everybody is very, very well. Welcome to the Breakfast Show with me, Tim Legend. 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

0: Al Maria Gold, sponsored by Clover Estates, the agent that does more.
1: There's a warning that long delays in handing over patients from ambulances to hospitals are putting patients at risk. Unison says car park care remains a huge problem as patients wait in the back of vehicles and in corridors. The union's national ambulance officer, Sharon Bandesha, says the situation is dire.
2: It's not just about having more ambulances. So we need more capacity in hospitals so ambulances can hand over the patients and get back on the road. So investing in staffing across A&E departments, hospital wards and the ambulance services as well.
1: The government's been approached for comments. Lawyers for the death row inmate at the centre of a botched execution in Tennessee say she came close to having her life support switched off on Monday. A day later, convicted murderer Krista Pike regained consciousness and is now speaking. Her attorney, Randy Spivey, says she's still very ill.
3: She has pneumonia. She is not able to swallow yet, so she has not eaten. She cannot move either of her arms. Both of her arms and hands are tremendously swollen. We do know that there's a long road ahead.
1: Elsewhere, part of Andrew Mountbatten-Windsor's case against Thames Valley Police will be heard in court later. He's challenging the legality of search warrants, which allowed officers to search properties in Sandringham and Windsor in February. He was arrested on suspicion of misconduct in public office and denies all wrongdoing. More than half of children in the UK who don't wear glasses have never had their eyes tested. Parents are being urged not to wait until their child develops an obvious problem. You'll now be able to view real-time fuel prices on Google Maps. Petrol and diesel costs will be displayed when you look up a nearby forecourt. And Jeremy Clarkson will grow and build his very own car using produce from his diddly squat farm. The presenter will go back to his motoring roots in a new special Prime Video episode. That's the latest. I'm Imani.

0: 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This is Pete Miller.
1: Welcome to Miller's Music with me, Pete Miller. How are you? Good, I hope. Many thanks to the Breakfast crew for kicking us off properly today, Thursday the 8th of October. Start with the very own Sharon M and the Wakey Wakey Show, followed by Tim, the legend. That is for his breakfast show. So again, thank you to Sharon, thank you to Tim. Gonna have a nice cup of tea, a well-earned cup of tea. Number show for me, half past the hour, half past ten, we're gonna go to True or False on the hour at 11 o'clock. We're gonna go with Top of the Pop. I'll give you a year, a top 10 rundown. All you gotta do is just let me know what year you think it is. Proud to mention my show sponsors, Pharma Sarah and the all-new Carnotheriasarah.com website. They are traditional Spanish and English butchers here in the Almanzora Valley. 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Once the order has been processed and your requirements are ordered. And of course, every Saturday, Los Llanos Market here in Arbeles, every Saturday. Important announcement. Farmer Sarah's looking for a shop meat counter staff. Ideally, Spanish and English spoken. And you're going to be hopefully part of the team from October to January. Can you please WhatsApp 693-023-922. I'll give you that number again for the shop meat counter staff. 693-023-922. And good luck with that. Right, let's get on with the show.

albeit a couple of one at wonders, that's Cock Robin, the promise you make. Good morning to Catwoman, good morning to Jane, good morning, sweetheart. Good to have your company. Thank you for listening.

0: And good morning to our very own Bobby Gray. Good morning, Lisa. Hope you got your tie sorted, Bobby. Happy done.
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8: Okie dokie, we're into True or False straight after we've finished with the tune from Thelma Houston. Used to hold me so tight. Get your pens ready.

Marky Mark jumped onto the live chat room. I'm Ringo Live Chat Roomer. Morning, Lynn. Mark, yes, of course. Good morning to Gemma and Gemma's friend Sue, who are staying. Good, Mark and Lynn. Hope you guys, Gemma and Sue, have a great Holly Bobs. Have a great break and enjoy. Not so much burning a candle at both ends. I wouldn't have thought so. But every now and again, like I say, Mark, it doesn't hurt. It doesn't hurt. It's not like it's an everyday occurrence, is it? It does you good as well. Nice tune from Thelma Houston, that. Okay, look. So I've now got Gemma and Sue to enter the true or false. Yeah. Okay, coming up. In 10 seconds, 9, 8, 7, 6, 5, 4, 3, 2, 1. Go.

Okay, if you're ready, we'll begin. True or false? The sport of polo is divided into periods called chukkers. That was true or false. The sport of polo is divided into periods called chukkers. Good morning, then. And true or false, Australia's Great Barrier Reef is made of coral. That was true or false, Australia's Great Barrier Reef is made of coral. Please jump onto the Almeria Gold Live Lounge chat room. Give me your answers that way if you'd be so kind. Or you can message me on my phone. Either way, I'll get your answers in. And after the next tune, we'll hopefully have a list of the winner and a chicken dinners. So good luck with that, and I'll speak to you in a minute.

confusing the true or false system. Okay, so the first question I asked you was, true or false, the sport Apollo is divided into peas called chuckies. That's true. And the second question was, true or false, Australia's Great Barrier Reef is made of coral. That's also true. Got a lot of great answers in today, you clever lot. Tell ya. Well done to Judith, Rob, Jane, Marky Mark, Bobby, very own Bobby Gray, morning Lisa, Catwoman, and them. All in there with the right answers. Thank you so much for joining in. Wow. I guess Gemma and Suit Mark are still in bed. See, that's what happens when you burn the candle at both ends. Thank you all so much for taking part. Appreciate it. Okay, let's go to Roxette now with Listen to Your Heart. Good morning.

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1: Welcome back to 7 o'clock. 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
2: 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Kindly fasten your safety belts and refrain from smoking until the aircraft is airborne. Whoa!
1: Oh, look out, Lynn's got it right. Well done, Lynn. Clever clogs.

And so this is your last chance to guess the year, because this is your number two, Rod Stewart and Sailing.

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1: So from one Scouser to another Scouser, this is the Cult. Cracking tune. You got my permission to crank this one right up. This is She Sells Sanctuary. Get on!

0: some of the best lyrics have come out of this tune. My favourite, 1987, The Christians, Hooverville.
1: From Liverpool?
0: From the pool. They are.
1: Love
0: them. No, just a great band. 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Yep. Sad to say I've met them as well. They're just talkative. We're not nosy. No. Just talkative. Gonna go now to a fine Scottish export. If you remember them, this is the Associates and Party Fizz 2.

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Thank you all so much for listening, and thank you again for joining in the quizzes, the True or False and Top of the Pop. I really, really do appreciate it. Thank you. 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It's very, very easy to use. The website shop has got everything you need because it's a supermarket as well as a butcher's, where you can obviously go online, carniceriasera.com, click and collect website shop, drop your items that you've ordered in into your trolley, into your basket, and then pay by card, and then you can pick up from selected pickup points throughout the area, which there are 10. Yeah, 10 pickup points. And obviously at Los Llanos Market, Arbeleas, every Saturday. At the minute, Pharmacera's Carniceria y Supermercado in Bella Rubio are looking for a shop meet counter staff. Ideally Spanish and English spoken, and they're looking for somebody from October to January. Can you please WhatsApp the following number to show any interest, please? The number is 693-023-922. That number again for the shop meet counter staff. WhatsApp 693-023-922. Straight after me, Bobby Green the Wireless, his quiz, the headbanger. Got it yesterday as well. Yeah, I like it when it's easy, Bobby, thank you. And not too ambiguous. Have a great rest of your day.

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1: This is Jim Rockford. At the tone, leave your name and message. I'll get back to you.
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1: Good morning. Maria Gold, 95.5, of course. Broadcasting to the Amathora Valley, surrounding areas, and the rest of the world. It's nice to have your company. Thursday, the 8th of October. Soon be Christmas. Oh, wish I hadn't mentioned that. Anyway, how are you? 1 minute past 12 here in Spain. 1 minute after 11 in the UK. Gran Canaria and Portugal. So, good morning to you. Buenos dias to España. Or write me babbers. Big, big thank you to Sharon M for the Wakey Wakey Show and the Wakey Warriors, of course. 7 to 8, Monday to Friday. We like that show. We like that a lot. Tim the Legend for the Breakfast Show. And, of course, Pete Miller and Miller's Music. Cracking shows. Absolutely cracking shows. Good morning to Hilary and Neil from Bar Geminis, who incidentally sponsor Bobby Gray on the wireless. Having said that, they're not open today. They have a Thursday off, but back to Friday, Saturday and Sunday.

0: The comment section is open, so please join.
1: And it didn't work. I was gutted. So this one's quite easy for you. Get yourself on that brainy list. Be bronze, silver, or gold. Get yourself into that chat room and enter. Okay, first track in. From 1978, an absolute classic for you. Jerry Rafferty. And the one that's called Baker Street. Hello. How are you?

quite a few people have done a version of that. That was Cher, of course, Walking in Memphis. 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

0: cracking track. I think it was a one-hit wonder, to be honest. Anita Baker and Sweet Love. Don't forget, coming up very shortly, actually. Oh, we've got Boney M, Duffy, Dire Straits, then the first reading of The Headbanger. It's a cryptic clue, a lot easier than I thought it was going to be today. The question is, who did it? I don't want a song. I will give you clues. The question is, who did it? Okay, back after these.
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1: 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Give me all your money.
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she actually existed, did Ma Baker. 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Bit of a frog in my throat there. 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Yeedip, yeedip. Boney M. Right, we've got Duffy and Dire Straits, and then we have the first reading of the Headbanger. Will you be bronze, silver, or gold? Or can you be smug for the rest of the day? Are you poised? Are you ready? Here's Duffy and Mercy.

really liked her. Very retro, that one. Featured twice in a film called The Boat That Rocked, based on Radio Caroline. If you've never seen it, do so. It is absolutely brilliant. Written by the same guy who did Four Weddings and a Funeral and Notting Hill. Great film, The Boat That Rocked. Check it out, okay? It is very quiet on the chat room. I presume I am going out. Not sure where. We'll see your response on the headbanger, okay? It's a lot easier than it was going to be. The original clue was brilliant, but I checked it out and it didn't work. I'll tell you why later. Right, taking us to the headbanger, a cryptic clue, of course. Just tell me who did it. This is Dire Straits and Walk of Life. Good afternoon, Spain. Good morning, the UK. It's nice to have your company. If you're actually there, let me know. I'm sort of sitting here as Bobby Nomates at the moment. 8th of October. Armoria Gold 95.5.

Just refreshed the chat room for some obscure reason. It was a bit sluggish. Good morning to Cousin Sally. She says, receiving you loud and clear in downtown Portishead. Well done, Sal. And good morning, good afternoon, actually, to Pete Miller, our very own. Have a good show. I'll have a go, mate. I'll have a go. Right, are you poised then? Are you ready? Will he be on the brainy list? It's a cryptic clue. I don't want a song. I want to know who did it, okay? And that's, of course, if the jingle will fire, which it hasn't. Never mind. I'll sort it out in a moment.

0: Not off. The vagaries of broadcasting live, especially when your system decides it's not going to play what you want. Hopefully it will now. Coming up, the headbanger. In theory, okay? In theory. Let's not bank on it. Aerosmith, Run DMC, and Walk This Way.
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0: That disappeared just now. Okay, here we go. The first two letters with a degree you get from university. The first two letters with a degree you get from university. The answer's in the clue. Get them in. Here's Sweet and the only number one they ever had. And in fact, Brian Connolly would now be 81 years old.

0: Rob and Judith, no, that's not the correct answer. Part of it is, by the way. The first two letters with a degree you get from university. The first two letters with a degree you get from university. And Pete Miller, no, mate.
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We certainly are. I'll tell you what, Rob and Judith will kick themselves if they don't get the right answer. It will be a case of... Oh! Pete Miller, are you listening to the same quiz as everybody else? And Jim Sunderland, up there in our band chest, pay attention.

almost are actually here in Almathora. Currently 26 degrees. A little bit of cloud around, but not a lot. And a high of 27 today. You have got to love a trier, haven't you, eh? Our very own Pete Miller. Got it wrong again. I can see where he was coming from. But that's not the right answer, mate. Listen carefully. The first two letters with a degree you get from university. The first two letters with a degree you get from university. And Rob and Judith, miles away. Absolutely miles away. Katrina and the Waves. And of course, Walking on Sunshine. 47 after 12 here in Spain, 47 after 11 in the UK. Good morning, good afternoon. Here's Annie Lennox.

guitar, Pete Miller's having a nervous breakdown. He is going to so kick himself. If you don't get it right, Pete, he'll not go on air again. Too embarrassing. The first two letters. The first two letters with the degree you get from university. Dead simple. I had a message from my cousin Sally. She said, cheers for the weather update. I feel warmer already. It's 12 degrees and cloudy here with a 65% chance of rain. Autumn has arrived in typical British style. I feel for you. I feel for you. 1992, Annie Lennox. We've got Maxine Nightingale, Arthur Conley, The Bangles. And then some clues for you. So pay attention, Pete. Right back where we started from, here on your favourite station.

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He's got it right. Pete Miller, he said he's not on air anymore. Well done, Pete. It's obvious, isn't it? It's absolutely obvious.

Jim Sunderland up there in our band chairs, he's got it right. Well done, Jim. The first two letters with a degree you get from university. The first two letters with a degree you get from university. 1967, Arthur Connolly.

if you like sweet soul music, you're going to hear it here on Armoria Gold, of course, 95.5 FM, broadcasting to the Amathora Valley, surrounding areas, and of course around the world. Right, one more record, and then it will be The Clues. Do pay attention. Taking us there, The Bangles. Oh, Susanna Hoff. Oh! But that's enough of that. War Like an Egyptian. And then we have The Clues for you.

0: to be honest, regarding Susanna Hoff, I would have walked any way she wanted me to. They were actually a very good band, they really were. And that was the title. Okay, for the benefit of Scotty Boy there in Bridgend, the first two letters with a degree you get from university. The first two letters with a degree that you get from university. As I said, clues coming up, pay attention. I'm almost giving it away, to be honest.
1: And now, it's Bobby Gray's Headbanger, only on Gold 95.5.
0: Here we go then. Well, we were going to go, but apparently we're not going there at all. I'll see what I can do. This is a clue, though. Erasure.

Personally, I think that was unnecessary. I tell you what, it's an adventure every day here on Amaria Gold. Will a record play or will it not? Anyway, that was a massive clue for you. Absolutely gigantic. As I said, Erasia. The first two letters were the degree you get from university. Scotty boy, that's not the right answer, mate. The first two letters were the degree you get from university. I think this one's really easy. I really do. Okay, this one dropped out and managed to bring it back. The Cause. And another clue for you.

0: Ken Warburton, you've got it right, mate. I tried to send you a message for some obscure reason it hasn't come up, but well done. You've got it right, mate. Scotty boy, you're overthinking this. You are overthinking this. The first two letters.
1: Take a chance, take a chance.
0: With a degree you get from university.
1: Chance, take a chance.

Scotty Boy's got it eventually. Oh, by the way, it's not that particular band, this one. Steps, Cleopatra, Bewitched, Billy and Tino Cousins. I ask in all honesty, and thank you for the music. Come on, peeps. Dead easy, this one. The first two letters with a degree you get from university. Here's Culture Club, and another clue for you.

as Marky Mark EBHE said, that's pretty bad. George sounds more like a drag queen. I said, that's because he is. He said, but yes, he can usually sing. I think it's out of his range, to be honest with you. I'm not a great fan of his anyway, so. But it was a clue. It was a clue for you. The first two letters were the degree you get from university. The first two letters with a degree you get from university. I'm basically giving you the answers, or the answer, if you've been paying attention. And if you haven't, why not? I want a note on my desk. Catwoman said, "Hola, Bobby, just got home, so not heard the headbanger." But she's got it right. Well done, Catwoman.

Eric the Boots has said, "Oh my God, it's the first time we've been totally stumped. Can we have another clue, please? Ha ha." Give him the answer, the Wurzels. Wrong answer, by the way. Listen to what I'm playing you. It gives it away. The first two letters with a degree you get from university. The first two letters with a degree you get from university. And if Eric the Boots and Angie Poo don't get this,

0: Eric the Boot says, no, I can't, I don't believe it. It was that simple, Eric. That was S Club 7 and a good, massive, humongous clue for you. One more clue coming up very shortly. The first two letters with a degree you get from university. The answer's there, of course.
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was actually a Doctor and the Medics with Roy Wood. I've got to run about 50 seconds to get those answers in. Then the answer for you.

No, Cowerman, it's not the new ABBA show. For goodness sake. So and hello to Diamond Dave. Hello, mate, how are you? Who will be joining Armoury of Gold very shortly. I know it's gonna mean so much to you. Oh, yes, a new voice, new presenter.

0: Well, that was the answer for you. For the benefit of Catwoman. I was so generous to you, it was unbelievable. I really was.
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0: Okay then. Oh, by the way, Pete Miller played this morning. I thought, blimey, I'm on air. Then I checked the time. Anyway, the clue was the first two letters with a degree you get from university. What did I play you? I played you cover versions. So I was really giving it away. Erasure, Take a Chance on Me. The Cause, The Winner Takes It All. I'm not quite sure why they did a cover of that, because the original is brilliant. Steps, Cleopatra, Bewitched, Billy and Tina Cousins. Thank you for the music. Culture Club, Voulez-Vous. You see, all you had to do was listen to the clues. S Club 7 and Dancing Queen. Doctor and the Medics with Roy Wood and Waterloo, which of course was this particular band's debut single and won a Eurovision with that. And of course I played you ABBA, Super Trooper. As I said, Catwoman said, is this the new ABBA show by any chance? No, it's not. Okay, the clue breaks down as this. The first two letters are A and B, okay, of the alphabet, A and B. And a degree you get from university is BA. So you have A, B, BA. Put them together. And of course, you've got ABBA. As I said, really, really easy today. But some of you struggled. You really did struggle. Eric the Boots couldn't believe it. It was that simple. Okay. Talking of Rennie List, who got it right? Who's bronze, silver and gold? Let's have a look, shall we? So Eric the Boots in at the last moment. And hello, Angie Poo. They're in Lucca. And they're Gertlush. They come from Bristol. A fine city. Catwoman just had a wild guess and she got it right. Well done, Catwoman. Scotty Boy, eventually, there in Bridgend. Well done, Scotty. Ken Warburton, well done, Ken. How are you, buddy? You're right. Mrs. Gray, Lisa Gray, she got it right. After a fair few attempts, our very own Pete Miller, he got it right as well. Well done, Pete. Back tomorrow, of course, at 10 with Miller's Music. Rob and Judith also struggled, but they got it right. Well done, you. Sorry about that, my light went out. Annie B, well done, Annie. Jim Sunderland up there in our band chairs. Well done, Jim. Jacqueline Layton, well done, Jackie. In bronze, Marky Mark, EVHE. In silver, Cousin Sally. And in gold, our pen. Well done, everybody. Another headbanger for you tomorrow. No, I thought this one was easy. Tomorrow could be difficult. In the meantime, The Stranglers and Skin Deep.

0: we like that. We like that a lot. I don't play it often, but it is a cracking track. The Stranglers there and Skin Deep. Once again, well done, Diamond Dave, who will be joining the Armoury of Gold 95.5 family very, very shortly. Mary in Bridgend. Yeah, right answer, but about an hour too late. Now, coming up, a cover version. Jim Capaldi did a version of this. Various other people have, but I like this one. Nazareth. Or allegedly Nazareth, but obviously not.
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4: Oh, here it is. This is Nazareth. And love hurts.

see what a great version that is. We like that a lot. Right, we've got Gregory Abbott and Mazulu and Elton John coming up.

It hit the Billboard charts in 1987. I think it was released in 86, to be honest. Gregory Abbott from 86. Shake You Down. On this Thursday, 49 after 1 here in Spain, 49 after 12 in the UK. So good afternoon, everyone. Too Good to Be Forgotten. That describes the tracks we play here in Armario Gold. And this is Amazulu.

That was Elton John, of course, from 1975 and Philadelphia Freedom. And that's it then for this Thursday. A big, big thank you to the salon there opposite the Peugeot Garage and Owl Box, and of course Harrison's Convenience Store, almost opposite the Peugeot Garage, for sponsoring the Headbanger. Right, what's coming up? Shall we have a look? Shall we have a look? At 2 o'clock here on Gold, the Golden Hits Show with Paul Baker. 4 to 6, the Lee J Radio Show. 6 to 8, Keep Laughing Forever Radio. And 8 onwards, the Gold Music Mix. Coming up on Armoria Gold. Not Armoria Gold, sorry. Armoria Radio 107.5. 2 o'clock to 5 o'clock, Afternoon Essentials with John Alex. 5 to 7, the 5 o'clock Hit Mix. 7 till 9, Paul Baker's Golden Hits. 9 to 10, the Vintage Rock Show, not off. And 10 onwards, Handpicked Music. Now, tomorrow morning, of course, between 7 and 8, we have the Wakey Wakey Show. And the Wakey Warriors with our very own Sharon M. Off to Blighty after the show, actually. Not quite sure if he's going to be here next week. We'll find out. Then at 8 o'clock, the Breakfast Show with Tim the Legend. 10 o'clock onwards, until 12, of course, Pete Miller and Miller's Music. And I'll be back on the wireless at 12 with another Headbanger. In the meantime, thank you for listening. You know who you are. I'll see you on the flip side. Bye now.

0: Al Maria Gold, sponsored by Clover Estates, the agent that does more.
1: The Israeli government's insisting the UK consulate in East Jerusalem has ceased to function. The Foreign Secretary Ed Miliband insists there'll still be a diplomatic presence there and it will be known as the UK mission. Laser Berman's an Israeli journalist and says relations have been on a downward spiral for a while.
2: Even though there will be a significant downgrading of the British diplomatic presence, at least there is a conversation going on, at least there's not going to be British countermeasures, and at least we can see that the downward trend has stopped, maybe temporarily, but this could be an opportunity for things to get on a better trajectory.
1: A 45-year-old man from Norfolk has been remanded into custody after being charged with murdering his wife. Dr. Hannah Kane, who worked with the royal family, was found dead at her home in Dursingham on Sunday morning. A junior sailor has been charged with spying for a foreign power after an investigation by counter-terror police. Teddy Young, who's 24, was arrested at his home in Bedfordshire on Tuesday. ASOS says someone tricked an employee into handing over their login details, which allowed them to carry out a cyber attack. The firm says neither payment card details nor passwords were affected. Tyson Fury and Anthony Joshua are set for a 1am ring walk in their heavyweight boxing clash in Cardiff. The Principality Stadium will host the biggest fight in British boxing history. The showdown's due to take place in the early hours of Saturday, the 12th of December. Our reporter Michael Bridge explains why.
3: It really is to cater for the American audiences. There have been a lot of arguments back and forth about where they want the fight staged. Eddie Hearn and Anthony Joshua remained convinced that this fight has to be in the UK. There was talk about it being in Madison Square Garden.
1: The stadium is due to remain open until 3:30 a.m. And the Atlantic puffin, barn owl and European hedgehog will feature on the next series of banknotes. The Bank of England says the notes will be launched over the next few years. That's the latest. I'm Amar.

0: Young.
1: Are you ready?
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9: How you doing? Welcome to the show. It's Thursday, the 8th of October, 2026. I'm Paul Baker, on your radio here for the next couple of hours. Music on the way very soon. Coming up from Billy Ray Martin, Sheryl Crow and Men Without Hats. We're going to do today's celebrity birthdays right after the second UK single from Kylie Minogue, This Has Got To Be Certain.

Here we go then. It's Thursday, the 8th of October. Coming up a little bit later on, we'll talk playground games and also movie stunts driving, because today it is World Octopus Day. It's got nothing to do with what we're talking about, though. It's National Touch Tag Day, or IT, as we used to call it in the playgrounds when I was at school. It's World Sight Day today as well. Now, today, the birthdays go to Matt Damon, who celebrates his 56 today. Sigourney Weaver is 77. Arsene Wenger is 77 as well. Bruno Mars is 41. Nick Cannon, former husband of Mariah Carey and host of The Masked Singer in America, turns 46 years old. Bella Thorne, the actress, turns 29. And also celebrating today, Teddy Sheringham, the former England, Tottenham and Manchester United striker, he turns 60.

What completely useless talent or trick can you do? What is it? That was what I asked you at the end of yesterday's show. Let's have a listen to some of these. Sarah can raise one eyebrow like Dwayne The Rock Johnson. Jack is guessing the exact minute the oven timer is about to go off. He does it every time. We're going to need proof. Also, tying a cherry into a knot using only her tongue. Emma has an amazing talent. And for Lucy, knowing every single word to the Fresh Prince of Bel-Air theme tune. That is not a talent.

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Right, Brainbuster time for you right now. In the 1995 animated classic Toy Story, how many individual words of spoken dialogue does Buzz Lightyear have in total throughout the entire movie? What a question. Go on, have a think about it. I'll give you the answer very soon. In the 1995 animated classic Toy Story, the first film, how many individual words or spoken dialogue does the animated character Buzz Lightyear have in total throughout the entire movie? Have a guess. Tim Allen voiced it. I'll give you the answers next.

0: Right, let's answer that brainbuster question then. In the 1995 animated classic Toy Story, how many individual words did Buzz Lightyear have in total throughout the entire movie, voiced by Tim Allen? I can tell you that Woody had 2,382, which was far, far more than Buzz, who only had 1,419 individual words throughout the whole film.
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0: Well, on the way in the next hour of your show for Thursday, we'll talk playground games and movie stunt driving to coincide with Matt Damon's birthday today. Because while filming The Bourne Identity, he insisted on doing many of his own stunts, including driving the classic Mini Cooper down a flight of stairs in Paris. During his 22-year tenure at Arsenal, Arsene Wenger banned all players from eating chocolate, butter and drinking fizzy drinks. And pop star Bruno Mars, even, who has a birthday today, got the nickname Bruno from his father because as a toddler, he was chubby and reminded him of a famous professional wrestler called Bruno.
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0: it's still Thursday, the 8th of October. Let's look at events on this day in history. AC/DC released their iconic live album, If You Want Blood, You've Got It. That was on this day, 1978. The Addams Family, the animated comedy series, started on this day in 1992. Sugar Babes landed their UK top 10 hit with Run for Cover in 2001. And in 2019, author Margaret Atwood and Bernadine, I can't pronounce that, were jointly announced as winners of the Booker Prize, marking a historic moment in UK literature. That was on this day in history.
1: Paul Baker.

So then, a completely useless talent or trick that you can do. Wiggling my left ear completely independently without moving my face, says Tom. What else have we got here? Balancing a broom horizontally on the tip of my index finger for minutes on end, says Ben. And for Paul, spinning a basketball on his thumb for a strangely long time. Going to need proof of some of these. I think we've had some of these before, actually. Pretty good question. Thank you for getting involved. There is a new conversation starter coming up at the end of the show today.

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7: 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We'll also talk playground games and also movie stunt driving.

0: Time now to talk playground games. Declaring base at the absolute last second before getting tagged and insisting it totally counted. The sheer adrenaline panic of being chosen as it and watching everyone scatter into eight different directions. Arguing for 10 minutes over whether someone's coat brushing against the fence counted as a fair tag. Calling time out to tie your shoelace just as the fastest kid in school was about to get you. And making up impossible custom rules like infection tag or toilet tag, where you had to flush someone's arm to set them free. I don't remember that one.
1: Paul Baker.

0: Right, let's talk movie stunt driving right now. Driving a 1980s hatchback through a busy street and somehow overturning three high-powered police cars. 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Looking away from the road for a full 10 seconds to make intense eye contact with your passenger. Swerving around a fruit stand and watching boxes of apples explode across the pavement in slow motion. And parking in central London, Paris or New York. And instantly, you're outside your destination, there's no traffic and zero parking charges.
1: Paul Baker.

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0: On the way next, a brand new conversation starter. We're going to wrap things up for Thursday with Shakespeare's sister, Happy Clappers. And right now, Sani Lennox.
1: Paul Baker.

0: That is pretty much your lot for Thursday's show. Back to kickstart your weekend tomorrow. Before we go, let's do a brand new conversation starter question. And it's a good one. What completely ridiculous misheard lyric have you been singing for years? What completely ridiculous misheard lyric have you been singing completely wrong for years? At Paul Baker DJ on the socials, please. And your answers will be on the radio tomorrow. Thanks for listening. Enjoy the rest of your Thursday.
1: Paul Baker.

0: Gold, sponsored by Clover Estates, the agent that does more.
1: Two, a serving member of the Royal Navy has appeared in court charged with spying. 24-year-old Teddy Young from Clapham in Bedfordshire is accused of planning to leak classified information to Russia. Our correspondent Graham Stothard is at Westminster Magistrates. He's been reading a statement from the head of counter-terrorism police in London.
2: We have worked extremely closely with relevant operational colleagues within the Ministry of Defence as our investigation has progressed to ensure appropriate measures could be taken to mitigate any potential risks linked to this matter.
1: Teddy Young is due back in court next week. Next, an inquest has found three sisters who drowned off the Brighton coast in May took their own lives. Jane Adetoro, Christine Walters and Rebecca Walters had earlier visited Birmingham, where their late mum had lived. Israel says the UK's consulate in East Jerusalem has ceased to function. It's in retaliation for sanctions on illegal settlements in the West Bank, but the Foreign Secretary insists the downgraded UK mission will continue to work with Palestinian people. Berman's an Israeli journalist.
3: Even though there will be a significant downgrading of the British diplomatic presence, at least there is a conversation going on, at least there's not going to be British countermeasures, and at least we can see that the downward trend has stopped, maybe temporarily, but this could be an opportunity for things to get on a better trajectory.
1: ASOS has confirmed names and contact details were accessed in Monday's cyber attack, but it hasn't revealed how many customers have been affected. The online fashion brand says someone impersonated a trusted contact to get an employee's login. Former Manchester City manager Pep Guardiola is expected to make his first return to the Etihad Stadium since leaving last summer. The Spaniards going to watch them host Paris Saint-Germain in the Champions League next week. And Tesco started its rollout of a new AI assistant. The supermarket says it will use club card purchases to help customers plan their meals. That's the latest. I'm Johnny.
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5: I am extremely pleased to welcome back to the programme, because we spoke before, Dave Wakelin of The Beat. Dave, how are you doing over there in California?
6: I am doing beautifully. We had a hard weekend. I had to fly to Virginia to play a show.
5: Wow.
6: And I had some serious rain during the festival. But luckily, we got away with it. Our hour was bone dry. So we had a great time, but just flying the other side of the country and back in 48 hours, I was a bit wrecked yesterday. I was moving a bit slow.
5: Yeah.
6: And but I'm feeling much better today. I spent the whole day yesterday feeling sorry for myself and not doing anything on purpose. And woke up all the better for it this morning.
5: Now you've got a tour of the UK. You're coming back to the UK for a big tour, starting 1st of October?
6: 1st of October goes all the way through the month. Most of the shows with the Selector.
5: Yeah.
6: On the bill with us. A couple of times, Neville Staples band from the Specials. And Rhoda Dakar as the DJ in between. So it's a real two-tone evening. We'll put out invites to any other of the still living two-tone royalty.
5: Yeah.
6: And they'd be welcome to come on down and get a round of applause and a free drink.
5: Now, is it true that you've had to add another date at Birmingham because they sold out too quickly?
6: It is true. I was shocked. How fantastic. What could be better than a night at Birmingham Town Hall? Town Hall, two nights.
5: Wow.
6: Now we've got to make sure we try to sell that one out too, so they're resounding. But yes, how lovely. I might even treat myself to a hotel in town so you could walk to work.
5: Oh, no.
6: For the weekend. Wouldn't that be funny? But you have to watch this stuff. But, yeah. It's a big moment because I saw a lot of concerts at Birmingham Town Hall.
5: So did I.
6: David Bowie at the Ziggy Stardust 1976. And when he did that, as he walked off the stage, he did this that French mime thing when you trapped in a box.
5: Yes.
6: Right? And so when I left the stage, when I got to play piano, I asked the crowd's permission and I did it. It wasn't quite, I didn't quite, you know, and I've been practicing it for 40 years, but I didn't get it like David got it. Somehow, I don't know, it's probably, I didn't have the right crocheted shorts on.
5: That's the thing, yes.
6: That was it, to get that movement right. You got a new dog in the background?
5: No, I got six.
6: Six? We've just got a new one, but it's quieter than that. Well, were they six new puppies?
5: Well, no, they're ranging in age from about 16 down to about two, I think. But they're all nutcases.
6: Oh, how lovely.
5: Yeah.
6: Yeah, we just went from three dogs and we went down to one. That was sad. And then this weekend while I was away, I noticed when we came back that it had gone back up to two.
5: And, oh, magically.
6: Yeah. You just have to wish hard enough. And it turns out your dreams came true. It's a very nice dog. They're odd mixes over here. It's
5: oh, yeah.
6: Shar Pei, Boxer, and... What's the...
7: Chow.
6: Okay. Yeah, Chow, Shar Pei, Boxer. So it looks a bit like a cartoon with a...
5: Yeah, I couldn't say that.
6: Its head's about the size of its body. It's remarkable. Yeah. But anyway, seems like a very nice chap settling in.
5: Good, good.
6: The cat is a little more pragmatic. The cat hasn't slept properly for 2 days. No, I'm fine. I'm just watching this new animal. Wherever the new dog is, you can see the cat in the background watching. No, I'm fine.
5: Good, good. I know the feeling. We got a cat as well as six dogs. Complete bonkers. The Beat released so many brilliant songs and brilliant tracks, you know, everything from Mirror in the Bathroom, Stand Down Margaret. I mean, I actually did a gig not that long ago, a birthday party, and the song I had to play was Stand Down Margaret.
6: How fantastic is that?
5: I know. The guy said, if you don't play that, you're not doing the gig.
6: That is fantastic. What I was absolutely thrilled about was they used it at the end of The Crown on the episode that had dealt with the Queen and her relationship with Margaret Thatcher.
5: Oh, wow.
6: And, even though at the time it was sometimes a little difficult to get the song played, as you could imagine.
5: Yeah.
6: I thought, how beautiful that 40 years later, I find out that the Queen thought pretty similarly about Margaret Thatcher as I did. And even more remarkably, we both liked Harold Wilson. What's the chances of that? I had a whole new... I'm afraid that episode of The Crown changed my whole impression, not just of the Queen, but the monarchy.
5: Yeah.
6: I suddenly thought, oh, God bless you, man, and all who sail in you.
5: Now, being out in the States and being The Beat, I mean, The Beat have always had quite a big following, quite a big reputation in the States, haven't they? Do you still find that happens there?
6: No, it's... not only our group, but the 80s in general is still... It's still a very big retro fashion here in America. It's like there's still lots of 80s radio stations, for example.
5: Really?
6: There's lots of 80s festivals. We just did one with Howard Jones, Wang Chung, Modern English, and us. And,
5: wow.
6: And there's quite a few that go out every summer. That demographic, I suppose, people in their 50s and 60s are still very active and mobile here and still looking for to spend their entertainment dollar. So they're also a fairly wealthy demographic, so radio stations like to advertise to them because the advertisers get good results. They sell cars, basically.
5: Absolutely.
6: And so it seems to work for all sorts of different reasons. And what a stroke of luck. I don't have to learn any new stuff. You know, the 80s fits in perfectly with it. Yeah, so it's quite a scene here. We, like this Saturday, we're playing the Hollywood Bowl.
5: Really?
6: Yeah, I know. With Louise and Adam Ant.
5: Oh, my life. What a show.
6: And that's where Frank Sinatra stood. Where Jim Morrison stood in his dirty black leather pants. You can still smell them. The Beatles stood there in waves, probably.
5: Do you think that the whole two-tone thing, I mean, what I'm trying to say is, and getting it all wrong, there are some brilliant new sort of ska acts around. And
6: I'm looking forward to finding out more about it. I've heard that people keep telling me that about the English scene.
5: Yeah. I was going to say, do you think that they take their inspiration from two-tone? Because, I mean, okay, there was ska, then came two-tone, and two-tone just reintroduced all that stuff and made it huge, didn't it?
6: Well, hopefully they make up their own style and hybrid it out of as many influences as they fancy.
5: Yeah.
6: We were like magpies, you know. We like Motown, we like original ska, we like punk, we like the Buzzcocks and the Undertones and Elvis Costello. We like reggae, we like Steel Pulse and Bob Marley. And we just took all the bits of influence that moved us and tried to make up our own hybrid beat out of it. All the musics we loved and try and put them into a simple beat. We were looking for dance music for people who can't dance but like to.
5: Do you know, that's a great description.
6: Majority, I'd include myself as one of them, you know. And the first shoulder move, very confident, goes downhill quickly from that point on. Oh, so you've no coordination then? No, not really.
5: We've got a couple of brilliant ska bands out here that do sort of two-tony type stuff. And I'm saying here, in sort of Malaga region.
6: Well, that's fantastic to know, isn't it? Wow. Yeah. Well, I mean, there's something about it. It's a very inviting style of music. It's easy to dance to.
5: Yeah.
6: And even if the lyrics can sometimes be a bit challenging or a bit dark or socially oriented, the music from a distance sounds very optimistic. It brightens your heart. That's why I like reggae. Even when reggae was singing about children with not enough to eat, the music still sounded uplifting because life could be hard, but life was still beautiful.
5: Yeah. What I was going to say was, one of those ska bands, I'm going to mention them by name because I think they're lovely, Mentally Scarred, actually play at biker gigs, and they're huge. The bikers love them.
6: Well, that's interesting. You know, well, that crosses over the usual mods versus rockers angle, doesn't it?
5: Absolutely.
6: How did they get an introduction there? It must have been one of the dads or something.
5: No.
6: Don't kill him. I'm his dad.
5: Yes, something like that.
6: Oh, yeah, watch that. That's Tom's kid. Don't kill him.
5: Yeah.
6: Well, that's good. That's nice. I never really got the mods versus rockers thing, to be honest.
5: No. It was all strange.
6: Seemed a bit of a setup, I thought, you know, very similar types. Even, they tried the same with skinheads and greasers, didn't they? They called that one. Do you remember that?
5: Very much so.
6: Grebo. Grebo.
5: I was the mod that liked motorbikes.
6: Oh, my God, a mocker.
5: Yes, that's me.
6: They were yes, got to be careful. So did I, really. I had a go on a scooter, but especially with the drink, I would lose the back end on wet leaves.
5: Absolutely.
6: I felt safer on a motorbike, comparatively speaking.
5: Tell me something. When you get on stage now, whether it's the Hollywood Bowl or whether it's a smaller club, do you still get the same buzz from doing those songs?
6: Yes, exactly the same buzz, which is the opportunity to be in the moment with however many people's there And during the process, you lose a little bit of yourself. The moment takes over, and you're not in charge of it. You feel like you're all one.
5: Yeah.
6: And that's what the moment is about, being in the moment. And I've never, not always found it that easy trying to be in the moment the rest of your life, but on stage, if you're not in the moment, it's going to mow you down like a bus that's brakes have gone out or something, you know. You've only got the moment to try and make a difference and try and move things. And if you drop out of the moment, the whole crowd spots it straight away. So there's every incentive to stay in the moment. It's good practice, and I really enjoy it. Even when it's going terrible.
5: I don't
6: believe
5: it.
6: Even when it's going terrible. It's like, stay in the moment with this. This is going to be a good laugh later on. How embarrassing. Oh, my God. One day you're going to laugh about this.
5: Do you find that you feed off the audience as well? When you've got an audience singing the words back to you, do you feed off that?
6: Oh, yes, you can't help it, you know. In fact, I'd say probably most of the time, by the halfway point in the concert, the audience is more responsible for how it ends up. You know, their energy is leading the second half of the game, I would say.
5: Yeah.
6: Normally. If you do it right, if you inspire them in the first half, they'll carry you home in the second half.
5: Yeah, yeah. I'm just looking at your schedule of tour dates, and it's pretty grueling, isn't it? I mean, it's October, basically. The whole of October and nearly every night.
6: I know. They did pack them in. I was a bit surprised. It's a little bit more than we would do in America. But then you have a lot longer drives, you know.
5: Yeah.
6: We quite regularly drive 500 or 600 miles a night.
5: Wow.
6: In a bus. So it's like 11, can be 12-hour drives till you get to the next one. So you can leave at midnight or 1 a.m. and you'll get there at 1 p.m. and start loading the gear in for the next one. So it's slightly different, but the less miles in the UK, but more shows a week by the looks.
5: Yeah, yeah. Well, look, Dave, it's been great talking to you again. Love the dog story, especially as I've got so many. We wish you all the best with the tour, and just great hearing you and great thinking about those songs again.
6: Yes, it'll be lovely. A trip down memory lane and a chance to stay in the moment at the same time.
5: That's it.
6: A great challenge. I look forward to it.
5: All right, mate.
6: Well, lovely talking, boss. Thanks very much. If you get a chance to come by and say hello, have a cup of tea on the tour bus, you're more than welcome.
5: Lovely. What an invitation. Thank you very much, Dave. Take care.
6: Have a good one. Bye.
5: Thanks. Bye-bye.

Mirror in the Bathroom by The Bee. I love that track. Dave Wakeling, what a great guy to talk to. So many stories and so fascinating. I can't believe he's doing the Hollywood Bowl. What a stage to be occupying. Gonna play Stand Down Margaret, because I like

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Cy Cranston. 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It's a real happy song. And what about that chat with Dave Wakelin? It's a, how can you go from dogs to music? I don't know. It's just a brilliant chat. And I love chatting with the man. Right, Nessa Barrett and Bad Girls Never Die. Ooh, sounds scary to me.

Vanessa Barrett. That's, I don't know. I like that. I think it's one of those songs where the more you hear it, the more you think, yeah, okay, I like it. Now, if you're of a certain age, you will know the name Gilbert O'Sullivan. And if you're not, you're about to. Gilbert O'Sullivan has a brilliant new single, which we should all appear to. Well, no, we should. And that is Growing Old Disgracefully. Oh, yes!

0: good, isn't it? It's good, I like it.
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2: LJ's Coffee and Classics.
0: Now, I didn't mention this earlier because you know we do this every week. Basically, it's Coffee and Classics. You sit down, drink a cup of coffee, and I play you a classic. Now, this classic comes from this very week. In the year 2000. Yeah. Not that long ago. Well, it's a couple of years. And it comes from the band Mojo. Yeah, it's that one. Number one this very week in the year 2000 was this. Lady, hear me. Tonight.

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3: Brilliant, wasn't it?
4: Hi, this is Steve Myatt, sending a little Florida sunshine across the Atlantic. Some songs are about falling in love. This one's about knowing when to quit looking. Here's Put a Ring on It with Lee J on your radio.
3: Well, thank you, Steve.

I love that guy's stuff. Really brilliant. Steve Meyer, put a ring on it. Go on, put a ring on it. It's what was the one? Put a ring on my finger. Yeah, that one. Yes, it's a bit like that, only different. Linda Perry. I don't know. I've never heard of Linda Perry. Have you? Do you know her? Katy Perry. Perhaps it's her sister. Brand new single, Feathers in a Storm.

Linda Perry, Feathers in a Storm. Isn't that good? We've got Chris Erasmus. I like this. We're hopefully recording a conversation with him in the not-too-distant future. And one of the things we're going to be talking about is this track, Good Guy with a Bad Song.

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0: I shouldn't stop the wedding. I know, it's time for me to go. Hope you've enjoyed the programme. Had a bit of a giggle. I know I have. I always do, though. Now, listen, we're finishing with that track. You know the one that I played the other day? And so many people have said about this Monica Moves thing. What is it? Who is it? What's it all about? I'll tell you more. Eventually. For the moment, I'm out of here. I'm leaving you with Monica Moves. Take care.
1: To be or not to be. Not to be. Well, that hit the spot.
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much I love you. The Sexolettes, I love you. 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

Happy Man here on the Keep Laughing Forever radio show. That was Natalie Imbruglia there from 1997 with her Big Mistake. Now guys, see if you remember this TV theme here.

Yes, this of course is the TV theme to Aaron Spelling's gem of a TV show, The Love Boat, which ran from 1977 to 86. The Love Boat was the ultimate TV cruise, sailing through the late 70s and 80s with romance, comedy, misunderstandings, and enough famous guest stars to fill a second ship. The Pacific Princess welcomed stars including Tom Hanks and Michael J. Fox, along countless other familiar faces. Every episode brought new passengers, new romantic disasters, and remarkably, very few people demanding a refund. With Captain Steubing in the crew, keeping everything afloat, the Love Boat made cruising look like a holiday, a sitcom, and a dating service all rolled into one. And while the Love Boat was on our TV screens, Duran Duran were absolutely smashing it on the radio. And I'm going to play a double shot from them. First up, from 1983, here is Union of the Snake.

0: Theme Man here on the Keep Laughing Forever radio show. That was the second half of our Duran Duran double shot. First up, we had Union of the Snake, and that was Notorious. Now, guys, it is time for you to grab your potato pulverizer. That's right, because it's time for the mashup. Jennifer Page's Crush meets Sophie Alice Baxter's Murder on the Dance Floor. One is all about falling for someone, the other is about potentially committing a dance floor homicide. So basically, romance has gone horribly wrong. Two late 90s, early 2000s pop moments mashed together into one gloriously strange combination. Turn it up, clear the dance floor, and remember, if anyone starts dancing suspiciously, keep your distance. Let's go.
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7: She must have meant 10 o'clock at night. 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

B-Man here on the Keep Laughing Forever radio show. That was Dead Eye Dick with New Age Girl off the 94 Dumb and Dumber soundtrack. And stay tuned because I have a few more songs from that soundtrack coming up later in the show. Now though, it's time to be absolute rapscallions and break the rules. It's time for The Rule Breaker, a song that is not 80s and is not 90s. This song here takes us to the year 2000. It's by Evan and Jaron, and it's called Crazy for This Girl. It was a pretty big song. It went to number 15 in the US, and it also became a hit in Canada, Italy, and here, New Zealand. So, by Evan and Jaron, here is Crazy for This Girl.

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You're with B-Man on the Keep Laughing Forever radio show. That was MJ there with Dirty Diana. Now, guys, the next song has a fascinating story behind it. It's Party All The Time by Eddie Murphy. And this song here, why did Eddie Murphy make it? Partly because Richard Pryor bet him $100,000 that he couldn't make a serious musical album without jokes. Eddie Murphy took the challenge, recruited funk legend Rick James, and recorded the song. Richard Pryor never paid up though. Unacceptable. The joke ultimately produced this number two hit in 1985, Party All The Time by Eddie Murphy.

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1: That's it. I've had it with this dump. We got no food. We got no jobs. Our pets' heads are falling off.
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B-Man here on the Keep Laughing Forever radio show. That was another song from the Dumb and Dumber soundtrack. It was Whiny Whiny by Willie Oneblood. Now, guys, it's time to head over to Australia. That's right. This song here is by an Australian group. They had the mega song that is playing in the background, Funky Town. The band is Pseudo Echo, and this is not Funky Town. This song here is called Listening. It came out in 1983, and it is a total banger. And

0: B-Man here on the Keep Laughing Forever radio show. That was Pseudo Echo there with Listening. Time to grab yourself a protein bar, because it is time for the arm wrestle of the artists.
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4: 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It's time for an arm wrestle of the artists.
0: Ding, ding, ding. Time to do some arm wrestling. And our last arm wrestle of the artists, we had a battle of glory. We had the Boss, Bruce Springsteen, with Glory Days. And the Boss was up against Jovi with Blaze of Glory. And we will get onto the winner in just a moment. First, we will talk about the next arm wrestle of the artists. And it is a battle of heartbeats. That's right. First up, from 91, we've got Amy Grant with Every Heartbeat.

And Amy is up against the Pet Shop Boys with their Heartbeat song called Heart from 1988. And if you would like to vote for the arm wrestle of the artists, just make sure that you follow me on social media, on TikTok, YouTube, and Facebook. Just look up Keep Laughing Forever Radio, and you will see all of the posts come through about the arm wrestle of the artists, and you can have your say. Plus, I post a whole lot of other fun, nostalgic stuff on social media too. Now, back to the Battle of Glory. Who won? Jovi or the boss, Bruce Springsteen? Well, too much love for this American icon, the boss, Bruce Springsteen. He is your winner, and here is Glory Days.

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0: You're with B-Man on the Keep Laughing Forever radio show. That was The Primitives with Crash, another song that features in the Dumb and Dumber soundtrack. And what do I think of the 1994 film Dumb and Dumber?
1: I like it a lot.
0: Yes, I sure do. What a film. It follows Harry and Lloyd, two delightfully brainless best friends who embark on a cross-country road trip to Aspen.
2: We gotta get out of this town!
3: Yeah, and go where? Where are we gonna go?
4: I'll tell you where. Someplace warm. A place where the beer flows like wine. Where beautiful women instinctively flock like the salmon of Capistrano. I'm talking about a little place called Aspen.
3: I don't know, Lloyd. The French are assholes.
0: Their mission? Return a briefcase full of ransom money to a woman Lloyd is hopelessly stalking. Along the way, they accidentally decapitate a parakeet, swap a sheepdog car for a mini bike, and casually weaponize laxatives. And a fun fact about this film, Jim Carrey's iconic chipped tooth in the film was entirely real. He had it chipped years earlier in a childhood accident and simply had his cap removed for filming to make Lloyd look appropriately unhinged. It remains a masterclass in pure joyful idiocy. Now guys, I'm going to play a song which is also from the 90s that I recently discovered. Some of you may not know it, some of you may know it, I don't know, but it's really good. It's by a Canadian group called Great Big Sea. It's from 1995 and it's called Fast As I Can.

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That was Latricia McNeil with My Side of Town from 1997. Now, guys, we're getting close to the end of another Keep Laughing Forever radio show, but we've got time for a couple more songs, plus the song for all you lovers of love songs. Now, though, we're going to head to 1994 for some Bush. Here is Come Down.

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1: You know, Lloyd, just when I think you couldn't possibly be any dumber, you go and do something like this. And totally redeem.

B-Man here, and that was Level 42, the Shep Pettibone remix of Something About You. And guys, well, we are coming to the end of another Keep Laughing Forever radio show, and I really hope that you've enjoyed the show, because I've had more fun than Lloyd and Harry in Dumb and Dumber riding on their scooter on the way to Aspen, freezing their hands off. If you have enjoyed the show, why not share it with your mates? Because, hey, they may enjoy it too. If you want to share the shows with your mates or listen to my historic shows, just head to my website, www.keeplaughingforever.com. 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Now, for all you lovers of love songs, I've not forgotten about you, and I've got one heck of a love song to close the show off. Lesser known 90s artist with an amazing voice. Phenomenal stuff. Her name is Wendy Moten. Here is her song, Coming Out of the Rain. Until next time, my friends, take care.

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kept me up all Christmas Eve 2 years ago. And it would sure embarrass her when I came in from working late.

Pretended hard to be. Guess you could say she saw through me and hugged my neck. I came home unexpectedly and caught her crying needlessly in the middle of the day. And it was in the early spring when flowers bloom and robins sing, she went away.

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